0: Freddie. Welcome. What can I do for you?
1: I was wondering if I could relate a message to a girl who I really love very, very, very much in this whole wide world. We started about 3 years ago. I put her through a lot of pain, and for the past 2 months, she's been out of my life. But tonight, she's kind of given me a chance, and I just want to show her that I changed, and words can't express what she really means to me.
0: Okay, so what is it that you've changed?
1: I was married when I met her. For the past 3 years, I've been saying I was going to go through a divorce and really haven't, you know, applied to that. Just been bouncing back and forth.
0: When you say bouncing back and forth, you couldn't decide if you were going to leave your marriage, or you actually were with your girlfriend, then with your wife, then with your girlfriend, then with your wife?
1: Exactly.
0: Ooh.
1: Exactly. Yes.
0: That's a big heartbreak.
1: That is. And, I mean, there's times where I just got mad at her for no apparent reason because I was just mad at myself and I just couldn't deal with the whole situation.
0: Because you were being dishonest and you were living a lie.
1: Yes. I just want to make up for all the wrong that I've done.
0: And have you made amends to the woman you were married to that you betrayed? Have you told her you're sorry for dragging her heart around?
1: Yes, I told her I was sorry, and, you know, we have both moved on. This girl walked into my life at a time where me and my wife were just having problems, and I turned to the girl as a friend, and it just evolved to something that was so beautiful, and I just didn't know how I accepted that.
0: So, yeah. You want to say you're sorry, you want to make amends to everybody, you want to start over with a clean slate, and what is her name again?
1: Her name is Ashley.
0: And you want Ashley to give you one more chance.
1: To give me one more chance, exactly.

0: A throwback Thursday night underway. Time to reminisce. Throwback Thursday nights where we think about yesteryear, when we think about when we were graduating from high school, when our kids were graduating from high school. Now it's our grandkids graduating from high school. If you've got any kids graduating in the next few weeks, I know there's a lot of memories, a lot of reminiscing, a little nostalgia creeping into your heart. And I am here to encourage all those sweet feelings, all those sweet emotions. If you've got a dedication you'd like to make to a young man or woman you are so proud of, 1-888-633-5452. The number to call to brag on your graduating senior or your college graduate, whoever's graduating, call me and tell me about them. We'll be back. 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It's delicious. But the downside is having clothes that have that Little Italy fragrance forever. 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It's boosted to be cleaner, whiter, brighter, and fresher versus Tide Simply. I notice such a difference in the clean that I wear, whatever I want now while I'm cooking. Try Tide. It's boosted. If it's got to be clean, it's got to be Tide.
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0: 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Welcome aboard.
1: How are you doing tonight?
0: I'm wonderful. Who's on your heart?
1: It's finally good to talk to you. I listen to your radio station every night. I just wanted to give you a brief information. I met a guy when I was in vacation in Costa Rica, and we got to talking to each other, and we exchanged email address and phone number. And he came back 6 months later to Costa Rica, because I'm from Belize, and he asked me to come to the United States with him. I came to the United States, and we have been married 26 years now, and we have two wonderful children. And I just want to play a special song for him.
0: Well, the way you were telling the story, Cynthia, I thought this just happened this year. This was how many years ago?
1: It's going to be 26 years we have been married.
0: And what is your hubby's name?
1: Daniel.
0: And what song do you want to hear?
1: I Will Always Love You.
0: I will play it for you.
1: Thank you so much.

0: Did you say you wanted to see New Kids on the Block next month in Las Vegas? I thought so. They're playing at the Park MGM Las Vegas in June, and we've got two tickets to see them on June 19th. These tickets put you in two bar stool seats attached to the stage for the show that Friday night. Plus, you'll have a chance to meet with members of New Kids on the Block as well. We've included round-trip coach airfare, a two-night hotel stay in Las Vegas, and $200 for dinner, as well as covering your transportation with another $200 gift card. New Kids on the Block are coming back to Las Vegas with you there on opening night, June 19th. They'll play through July 4th, and then they're back again October 2nd through the 17th at Dolby Live at Park MGM. 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
14: 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Tonight, mostly clear with a low of 42. For tomorrow, mostly sunny with a high of 69. Tomorrow night, partly cloudy with a low of 50. 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

0: 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Welcome to the Delilah Show.
1: Hi, Delilah. Thank you very much.
0: What can I do for you?
1: I just wanted you to pick a very special song for a very special person. She's my best friend. We're actually taking a very, very long road trip together, and she walked into my life back in January, and I couldn't have asked for a better friend.
0: Oh, so this is a new friendship.
1: Yes, ma'am.
0: And you found your soul sister.
1: I have.
0: And what song do you want me to play? Are you on the road right now on this road trip?
1: We are right now.
0: All right. I will find a great song for you ladies. Danielle, thank you for calling.
1: Thank you, Delilah.

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0: Leeds.
1: 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Night, I appreciate the fact that you are here with me. The phone lines are open 1-888-633-5452. 1-888-633-5452. If you have a dedication that you would like to share, I'd love to hear from you tonight.

0: yourself. Hi, thank you for calling. Who do I have the pleasure of speaking to on this spring night?
1: This is Bill.
0: Bill, you have a beautiful voice. What can I do for you?
1: Oh, I had to request a song for this girl I'm seeing, and I bought a ring, like, over the weekend. And, you know, I think the world of her, and she just has a special place in my heart.
0: Wow, that you just said a whole lot in 30 seconds.
1: Well, like I say, I absolutely think the world of her, and she's just so beautiful. And
0: how long have you been dating?
1: 6 months.
0: And how did you meet? Like, how did this happen? How did your worlds collide?
1: Oh, I was at a local shopping mall.
0: No, sir. Like, you actually met somebody just, like, in living your life?
1: For the most part, I did.
0: Nobody ever meets the old-fashioned way anymore. What a rare thing.
1: She's just an absolute angel.
0: And you can't wait to spend forever with her.
1: I really do want to spend forever with her.
0: All right, let me find a song for you. Thank you for calling.

0: you have a good day today? Did you get a lot accomplished? Did you spend some time with someone fascinating, someone inspiring, somebody who has been through so much grief, so much trauma, and come out on the other side? And now their heart is healing. And instead of just running forward into life with all that goodness, they are stopping and reaching back with the hand out to help others who might be hurting as badly as they once did. They stop, they turn around, they said, hey, let me help you navigate. I've been there, I've done that. I've made those bad choices. I'm healing now. You can too. Here's how I did it. Maybe that'll help you. Have you ever met someone like that? Are you someone like that? I hope so. I'm glad you've stopped by here tonight. I'm going to be sharing your stories all night long. 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
1: So who are you thinking about tonight? Is there somebody that keeps running across the corners of your mind, across your heart, somebody you can't stop thinking about? Call me and tell me. The phone lines are open, or you can write to me on our Facebook page. Megan Elizabeth Beck says, I don't know if you take dedications on Facebook, but here's a shot. My name is Megan. My mother, brother, and I have always had a close bond. My parents got divorced at a young age. My mom has always been a hardworking person. She's taught me so much in life, and right now, she's going through a rough patch. I'd like to dedicate a song to her because no matter what life throws at her, she is a survivor. I'm proud to have such an amazing influence in my life. I couldn't ask for a better mom. Megan, thank you for writing. Here's a song for your mama and all the mamas out there who give up so much in order to bless and love their children.

0: smoothing off the rough edges of your spring night, helping you to relax and unwind and refocus, helping you to think about the things in life that really matter. And those things aren't things at all. They're the people that surround you, the people you are blessed with. They are your brothers, your sisters, your mother, your father, your children, your grandchildren, your innermost circle, your village, your tribe, the people that know you and love you. That's what really matters. When you focus on that first, and everything else, you know, whether or not your house is clean enough, that you're successful enough, working hard enough, blah, blah, blah, enough. If you are loving people in your life with all your heart, you are enough. We'll be back. 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
15: 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For tomorrow, mostly sunny with a high of 69. Tomorrow night, partly cloudy with a low of 50. 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

0: Penny, you've called Delilah.
1: Yes.
0: What can I do for you?
1: Well, I've had this boyfriend that, well, I've just met in the last month. He's a really special guy. I've been through some really hard times, and well, I've raised two kids, and I've been divorced for 17 years, so I didn't think Mr. Wonderful was out there, and I think I finally found him. He's just really special.
0: What's his name?
1: His name is Bruce.
0: So this is a brand new thing.
1: Yeah, this is a brand new thing.
0: This is a brand new can't get to sleep at night for thinking of Bruce kind of thing.
1: Yes.
0: Listen to you. You sound like one of your kids.
1: I know. I have a 20-year-old daughter, and she just looks at me, and she says, Mom, she just thinks this is hilarious because she doesn't expect Mom to go through this.
0: To be all giggly and giddy and acting like a teenager.
1: Exactly.
0: Like you were just nominated prom queen.
1: And it's great. I haven't had that kind of feeling since I was a kid. I've been mommy since I was 16, and I went to college, and I worked and raised my children on my own. And I, you know, there wasn't time for romance or anything else. And now they're 17 and 20, and they're great kids. But
0: and there's time for mom to, you know, have a little romance, a little dancing, a little dinner out.
1: Exactly. Flowers. It's nice. The last month has just been totally perfect.
0: So, Penny, let me ask you this. 17 years you've been a single parent.
1: Mm-hmm.
0: And now you think you're falling head over heels in love. Was he worth the wait?
1: Yes.
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1: Day? Did you have a bad day and you need some hope and inspiration? We're here to talk to you, to laugh with you, sometimes to cry with you, but always to encourage you, to let you know how much we appreciate you and how special you are

0: Chris. How are you?
1: Good. How are you?
0: I am wonderful. What can I do for you?
1: I'd like to dedicate a song to my wife.
0: What's her name?
1: Bridget.
0: Okay. Well, tell me about Bridget and what you want me to play for Bridget.
1: Well, we've only been married, not quite a year, and we're having all sorts of problems already, unfortunately.
0: Okay. Why is there trouble in paradise?
1: I think we probably rushed into it a little bit.
0: How long had you known her?
1: Less than a year and a half.
0: Well, that's not really rushing.
1: Well.
0: I mean, I get people who call me who knew their beloved 3 days and they're married. That's rushing.
1: Yeah.
0: 3 months is rushing, but a year and a half, that shouldn't be long enough. How old are you?
1: I'm 35.
0: How old is she?
1: She's 22.
0: Well, therein lies a little bit of a problem in that you're probably at different stages in life.
1: Yeah.
0: So, okay, if you were to pick one or two things that you fight about or fuss about the most, what would it be?
1: Work.
0: What do you mean?
1: I'm out of work and she is working.
0: Okay, so it's not work. It's the fact that she doesn't feel like you're contributing.
1: Yeah.
0: And it's the fact that you're probably slipping into a depression because when guys don't work, they get very depressed.
1: Yeah.
0: So it's not work.
1: I kind of let my anger do the talking.
0: So this is a whole lot more than work issues.
1: Yeah.
0: This is the fact that she's quite a bit younger than you, and yet she's far more mature than you.
1: Yeah.
0: Okay, get your butt into a program with a good counselor and an anger management program, a one-on-one counseling program. Whatever you got to do to grow up, young man, you're 35 and you're acting like you're 18.
1: I know.
0: Okay, so stop.
1: Yes.
0: Grow up. Pray that she's patient and willing to give you the time that it's going to take for your maturity level to catch up with your chronological level.
1: Yes.
0: And do the right thing. And if you can't win her heart back, Chris, well, you can't win her heart back, but you still got to grow up.

0: 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Tonight's Delilah's Dilemma is quite the tangled little mess. It comes from a listener who says, I found out my husband was cheating on me last year. He attempted to fence set, and I kicked him out of the house and told him to go be with his mistress. That shocked him. He ended up dumping her, begging and pleading to come home. After a month or so, I let him come back, although I thought it might be too soon. I was hard-hearted and could not forgive him for falling in love with another woman or being torn as to whether our marriage was worth saving. We're mourning the loss of his mistress. I was resentful. I began confiding in a friend who was trying to get over his own wife's affair. Because of all of our pain and our confiding in one another, we ended up having our own affair. It didn't take long for my husband to find out. There was a terrible fight, and I filed for divorce within days. I was so filled with shame, I could not look at myself in the mirror, and I ended my affair as well. When my husband found out I had ended my affair, he asked me to give our marriage another shot, claiming he still loved me. I had no real interest in saving our marriage, but for the sake of our daughter, I figured we should at least try. He asked me to give it 6 months, and I have agreed. We've attended one marriage counseling session so far, and I can tell he is trying so hard to save this. I know I've hurt him. I know I've committed to 6 months and then reassess where we are. Do you think, Delilah, a marriage can survive two affairs? Is our marriage actually worth saving? Please help me, Jane, not my real name. I will have my words for you coming up next. 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

Tonight's Delilah's Dilemma is from a woman who caught her husband cheating. She, in turn, cheated, and now they are trying to save their relationship in counseling. And she says, do you think a marriage can survive two affairs? Of course I think a marriage can survive two affairs. I think a marriage can survive multiple affairs and deaths and children that are drug addicted and all sorts of things. I have seen marriages survive amazing, amazing things. Is our marriage actually worth saving? Why are you asking me that, Jane? I don't know you. I don't know your marriage. I don't know anything about your husband, his heart, or your heart. But I do know that if you love him, and if he loves you, and if you had real joy in one another, and if you want to make it work, you can put it back together. Nothing is impossible if you'll pray and ask God to help you. It'll be impossible on your own, but with God's help, anything is possible. So you decide if it's worth saving. You decide if there is still love that exists between the two of you. You decide how much effort you want to put into rekindling that flame. And you decide what will bring joy to you, to your husband, and to your daughter.

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Let me help. Call 1-888-633-5452.

0: Keeping you company on this Thursday night. Thank you for joining us. I've been waiting for you. I am here every night to take your calls, to share your stories, to play songs that hopefully will touch your heart in a very real way. That's what this show is all about. It's not about politics. It's not about name calling. There is just too much insanity going on in the world. Too much name calling. Too much hatred. Hatred for our fellow man. I don't get it. I don't get it. When you can choose love or choose anger and hate, why not choose love? Why not choose love? That's what this show is about. Encouraging you to put the anger away, to get rid of it, to expunge it from your spirit, from your heart, from your mind, and to focus on love, on loving one another, on being kind, on being considerate, on being respectful. What happened to that? I'm glad you are here with us tonight as we do our best to be kind to you. 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
13: 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Tonight, mostly clear with a low of 42. For tomorrow, mostly sunny with a high of 69. Tomorrow night, partly cloudy with a low of 50. 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

0: Hi, Mary. This is Delilah. How can
1: I help
0: Delilah. You?
1: How are you?
0: I'm good.
1: I was just calling because, I wanted to make a dedication to someone very special.
0: Who is this someone?
1: Okay, his name is Kevin, and he's my boyfriend.
0: And why is he so special?
1: Well, a couple of months ago, I was working, and I'm a waitress, and I waited on him. And it turns out he's just an amazing guy. He left me his phone number and a tip, and I called him. And it turns out that he's just perfect in every way. He's just an angel, and we're going to get married, and just everything's great.
0: Wow, so you're on cloud nine tonight.
1: I am. I'm on cloud. I was just, because I just got off work, and it just reminded me, listening to your music, about what a great person he is.
0: So this is sort of like one of those fairy tale romance things.
1: It is. You know, I was working, and I didn't look too pretty, but he walked in, and I just knew there was something about him. And
0: now, was he pretty cute when he came in?
1: Oh, yeah, he was so gorgeous, and I had my apron on I was all dirty and, you know, smelling of food, and he was just so sweet and so cute, and I was so happy, and he just really, he's amazing. I can't even explain. He's like, not real, he's perfect.
0: Let me find a song for you too, Mary.

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0: Sit back and relax and enjoy the music. Fix yourself a cup of hot tea, if you will. We're going to talk heart to heart. We're going to share what's going on in our lives, and we're going to find the perfect song just for you.

0: Hi, Kathy.
1: Hi.
0: How
1: are you? I'm fine. I'm a little nervous.
0: What can I do for you?
1: Well, I just had to call. I've been trying to get through to you for over 2 weeks nightly. And I just had to call to tell you about my very best friend. He has also become the love of my life. His name is Rich. And for me, he is a true gift from God. He's the kindest, warmest, most gentle-mannered and passionate man I've ever known. You know, I'd had a disastrous marriage of many, many years, Delilah. And I'd been alone for a long, long time. I wasn't out there looking for anybody. I was just doing my thing. And I really think that in a lot of ways, inside, I had died. I don't know if you've ever felt like that, but it's a real hollow feeling. And then out of the blue, this man appears. We became friends for several months. And lo and behold, all of a sudden, we discovered our friendship had grown. Neither one of us expected it to happen, but it just did. And as a result, now I laugh. I smile all the time. I go to bed smiling. I get up smiling. And it's such a good feeling. All he has to do is look at me, and he just takes my breath away. I'm really in love for the last time of my life. This is it. There's not going to be any more. My heart is out there.
0: And what's his name? I'm sorry?
1: His name is Rich.
0: All right, let me find a good song for you.
1: Thank you. Have a good night.

0: Earlier, I mentioned Mother's Day is coming up on Sunday, and hopefully you have a wonderful mom to celebrate. But if that's not the case, if God has called your mom home, or maybe you never had a wonderful mom, and your heart still hurts over that truth, I know that hurts bad. I don't think there's any wound in our soul that affects us for as long as it affects us when our mothers did not love us or care for us. So I hope that that is not the case. But if it is, and if your mom was emotionally unavailable, was not there for you, whatever, I hope that this show helps in some small way to heal that hole in your heart. I'm going to be here for you, sharing your requests and dedications and sharing your stories and encouraging you all night long. 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

0: Hi, what can I do for you, Alyssa?
1: I don't know, maybe you could just play a song for me to make me feel better, because I know you're so good at that.
0: Okay, tell me what kind of feel bad you have, and then I can determine if a song's going to help at all.
1: Well, I just kind of ended a relationship with someone I've been with for quite a while.
0: Define quite a while, months, years?
1: A couple years. Things were just not working out because my family and his family just were really against the relationship, and it was just tearing our families apart for us to be together.
0: How old are you?
1: I'm 20.
0: How old is he?
1: He's 22.
0: Okay, so why did your families not like each other?
1: Because last year we broke up because we decided that it would just be better for us to try to, you know, figure out our lives on our own before we try to work, you know, get back together, because it was just interfering with our careers and everything. We were just
0: young,
1: working, you know, having so much fun and not concentrating on anything that you really need to be concentrating on. So my parents just had just bad feelings about him. They stopped respecting him because he broke up with me after he made all these promises to me and all this. And they just didn't understand the whole situation. And so we were talking and just decided not to see each other anymore. And he still wanted to be friends, and I just can't be friends with somebody that I have such strong feeling for. And it just, you know, we're just not talking. And I don't know if I still want to talk to him or if I'm just going to want to talk to him like later.
0: Yeah, how about giving yourself a little break right now?
1: Yeah.
0: To figure out how to let your heart heal.

0: Yeah.
1: Let God worry about the future. You just take care of you today. And if taking care of you means you can't be friends right now, because I don't know how anyone could be friends right away with somebody that they're stupid in love with.
0: Yeah.
1: That's just like, what do you mean you want to be friends? I want to kiss your face and love you.
0: Mm-hmm.
1: Give yourself permission to do what you got to do.
0: Thank you.
1: Good luck.
0: Thanks.

0: Just about time for me to slip out of here and take off into the darkness. If I didn't get to your request or your special love song, I'm sorry. I'll be back tomorrow night with our Friday night girls' night. Invite your girlfriends to join us via the airwaves. Until then, do me a favor. Take some time out of your busy schedule to slow down and love someone. 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
15: 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Tonight, mostly clear with a low of 42. For tomorrow, mostly sunny with a high of 69. Tomorrow night, partly cloudy with a low of 50. 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

0: Hello. Thank you for calling. This is Delilah. Who's this?
1: My name is Tiffany.
0: What can I do for you?
1: I was wondering if you could find a song for the most handsome man in the world.
0: Why are you dedicating a song to my husband? Well, let's say they're tied.
1: Okay, that works.
0: Okay. What's your honey's name?
1: His name is Michael.
0: And what do you want to tell the world about Michael?
1: Well, both Michael and myself are very shy about expressing our emotions to each other, but he is the sweetest man in the world. I just recently went through brain surgery, and he never left my side. And after I recovered, he finally looked at me and he said, "I have got to tell you, Tiffany, I love you more than life itself."
0: So he overcame his shyness and just put it out there that you're the love of his life.
1: Yes, and it totally shocked me because I feel the same way towards him, but I was just too shy to say it to him because I didn't want to scare him off.
0: So are you guys talking about making this thing forever?
1: We are, but we don't want to push each other away by moving too fast.
0: Honey, you just had brain surgery. You are a hero. You have overcome incredible odds. I don't think you're moving too fast to admit you love each other and you want to spend your life together.
1: This is true.
0: I don't think you're 18 years old.
1: No, actually, I just turned 23.
0: So you're old enough to know what you want. How old is this man?
1: He is 25.
0: Well, I think you two are absolutely darling. I will say a prayer that the next time you call me, it's to tell me that you two have decided to make this official. If it's Facebook official, that's one thing. But if it's Delilah official, that's another thing.
1: This is true. I promise I will do that.
0: All right. You have a great night. God bless you, honey.
1: You too. Thank you.

0: tomorrow goes well for you and the day is a wonderful day. I'll be back here tomorrow night at 7 to help you relax and unwind again if the day didn't turn out as well as you had hoped. Good night.
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3: If everything has a cause, then what caused God? And if he was caused, how can he be God? Hi, this is Ken Spear with Tabernacle of Praise. These may sound like reasonable questions, but they are off a bit. You see, only things that have been caused have causes. These caused things are what we would call finites. They have measurable or definable limits. They have a beginning, and whatever caused them to begin must be bigger and greater than them. The Christian God, though, is not finite. He is infinite. He is without measure. The Bible declares that God is from everlasting to everlasting. No beginning, no end. The assertion that everything has a cause is technically incorrect. The correct statement would be that everything that is finite has a cause. Since God isn't finite, he doesn't fit into this assertion. Our very definition of the Christian God demands that he be infinite and thus uncaused. He is the uncaused cause.
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1: 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Overnight, mostly clear with a low of 43. For today, sunny with a high of 70. Tonight, showers likely with a low of 53. 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
3: If everything has a cause, then what caused God? And if he was caused, how can he be God? Hi, this is Ken Spear with Tabernacle of Praise. These may sound like reasonable questions, but they are off a bit. You see, only things that have been caused have causes. These cause things are what we would call finites. They have measurable or definable limits. They have a beginning, and whatever caused them to begin must be bigger and greater than them. The Christian God, though, is not finite. He is infinite. He is without measure. The Bible declares that God is from everlasting to everlasting. No beginning, no end. The assertion that everything has a cause is technically incorrect. The correct statement would be that everything that is finite has a cause. Since God isn't finite, he doesn't fit into this assertion. Our very definition of the Christian God demands that he be infinite and thus uncaused. He is the uncaused cause.
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Hey, it's Delilah again. I'm so glad you joined us earlier on 102.5, and I hope it helped you find a little peace of mind in this crazy world. Will you listen again later tonight? It's a great way to ease the stress of the day and put your attention back on the most important things in life. Thanks for keeping the light on all night, and I'll be here for you this evening's

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2: 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Overnight, mostly clear with a low of 43. For today, sunny with a high of 70. Tonight, showers likely with a low of 53. 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
3: If everything has a cause, then what caused God? And if he was caused, how can he be God? Hi, this is Ken Spear with Tabernacle of Praise. These may sound like reasonable questions, but they are off a bit. You see, only things that have been caused have causes. These cause things are what we would call finites. They have measurable or definable limits. They have a beginning, and whatever caused them to begin must be bigger and greater than them. The Christian God, though, is not finite. He is infinite. He is without measure. The Bible declares that God is from everlasting to everlasting. No beginning, no end. The assertion that everything has a cause is technically incorrect. The correct statement would be that everything that is finite has a cause. Since God isn't finite, he doesn't fit into this assertion. Our very definition of the Christian God demands that he be infinite and thus uncaused. He is the uncaused cause.
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2: 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Overnight, mostly clear with a low of 43. For today, sunny with a high of 70. Tonight, showers likely with a low of 53. 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
3: Overnight, mostly clear with a low of 43. For today, sunny with a high of 70. Tonight, showers likely with a low of 53. 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
1: 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He says watching a show together creates a shared memory. It may not be as exhilarating as vacationing together, but if you do it regularly, it can help you bond just as much. The key, he says, is to talk about what you're watching and how you feel about it. And Dr. Loving says talking about what might happen on the next episode and planning to watch it together increases your sense of long-term commitment.
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12: Overnight, mostly clear with a low of 43. For today, sunny with a high of 70. Tonight, showers likely with a low of 53. 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
0: Of course, you know GLP-1 medications like Ozempic are helping people lose weight. But a lot of folks are left with loose skin, as you might imagine. And plastic surgeons say they're seeing a surge in patients who want that sagging skin removed. According to the American Society of Plastic Surgeons, 20% of GLP patients have already undergone plastic surgery related to weight loss, and another 39% are considering it. Dr. Holly Lofton is an obesity medicine specialist at NYU Langone Health. She says when fat shrinks, the skin has nowhere to go. And after your mid-20s, your skin is much less likely to rebound. And it's not just a vanity issue. Loose skin causes rashes, infections, hygiene challenges, and difficulty exercising. There's also a real mental toll, apparently. Research links excess loose skin to higher depression rates, and some patients report feeling less confident after weight loss than before. Unfortunately, surgery is the only real option. Firming creams, collagen supplements, and ultrasound therapy don't do much. Building muscle can help because it can fill some of the space left by fat loss. But if somebody loses 100 pounds or more, surgery like a tummy tuck, arm lift, or lower body lift is the only proven solution for excess loose skin.
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3: 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John
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0: powerful tip, trick to keep your spending under control.
1: Oh.
0: You go to the ATM and you take out 50s instead of 20s. I used to have friends in college like this. They never paid for anything.
1: Right.
0: Economists call it the denomination effect. When we have smaller bills, we're more likely to spend them on little stuff here and there. But if we're carrying around a $50 bill, we're less likely to break it to buy a coffee. So if you want to cut down on incidental purchases, carry bigger bills. I do this to Mom. I do this to Connie.
1: Oh, I can't pay for it. I only have 100.
0: I always have the 50s.
1: Yeah. Look, this is... I mean, first of all, half the places I go don't even take cash anymore. So this, I don't know if I can use this half the time. But I will say there is that psychological effect of I have a bunch of big bills in my wallet. I don't want to break it to buy something incidental. It's just that one extra bit of pause that keeps me from buying just, you know, the dumbest thing. I don't need that keychain. I'm fine. I got enough stuff. So I don't need to buy that tchotchke when I'm checking out. I just buy the stuff that I want because I don't want to break that big bill, that Ulysses S. Grant bill.
0: How do your kids feel about cold hard cash?
1: Oh, they like it. Neither my wife nor I are Luddites, meaning we embrace technology, but we keep our kids away from screens as much as possible. So they're most of their experiences with cold hard cash.
0: Yeah.
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0: Welcome back to Intelligence for Your Life, and we all know that breastfeeding has many health benefits for infants. It lowers a baby's risk of having asthma or allergies, and babies who are breastfed, they have fewer ear infections, respiratory illnesses, and bouts of diarrhea. But here's a strange side effect of breastfeeding for moms. It makes them more likely to have more kids. This is according to the latest research from Cornell University. They found that new moms who breastfed their babies for the first 5 months or more ended up having more children overall and had higher odds of having three or more children compared to women who breastfed for a shorter length of time or didn't breastfeed at all. The researchers say breastfeeding doesn't cause women to have more children, but when women can successfully breastfeed for 5 months or more, it means their bodies are in great shape to conceive again. It's also a sign that they have the support of a spouse or flexible work options that are helpful to new moms, allowing them to breastfeed for longer and help them to have larger families in the long run.
3: Intelligence for Your Life with John Tesh.
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10: 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Overnight, mostly clear with a low of 43. For today, sunny with a high of 70. Tonight, showers likely with a low of 53. 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
0: My name is John Tesh. This is Intelligence for Your Life. We now know what happens when you and I order pizza through an app or online when we're not talking to anybody. According to the journal Management Science, people consume more calories and spend much more money, and we order more toppings and more extras like breadsticks or hot wings. I'm so guilty of this. I actually order extra pizza usually. It's because we don't feel the same guilt or embarrassment when the transaction is anonymous through an app versus talking to another human being in person or on the phone. We also order more complicated pizzas, half meatball, half anchovy, double cheese with pineapple. And those extra toppings add up to extra calories, of course. To be specific, the study found online orders came with 14% more special instructions like combining or dividing toppings and had 5% more calories than phone orders. I bet it's more than that. Duke University economics professor Dr. Ryan McDivitt led the research. Don't miss this. He says it's good news for restaurants because they're making more money, but if we want to avoid overindulging, we should stick to placing orders over the phone with a human.
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0: And coming up, forget everything you know about the midlife crisis. I'm going to tell you why researchers say for most people, middle age is actually one of the happiest chapters of their lives.
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0: So the midlife crisis may be more myth than reality, say the experts. Researchers are now saying the idea that people have an emotional collapse in middle age is overblown. So a survey found that about 15% of people reported having a midlife crisis. But when Arizona State researchers did a long-term study tracking people through their middle-aged years, their well-being steadily increased. What researchers actually found was that middle-aged people peaked in self-acceptance, relationship satisfaction, and meaning. They had better emotional regulation and the ability to overcome adversity rather than spiral in it. And a separate study from the University of Buffalo found people who scored highest in well-being by late midlife were usually those who'd faced the most adversity earlier in their lives. I agree with this. That said, midlife stress is real. It's not all sunshine and flowers. The biggest challenges are caregiving for aging parents while raising kids, having to make career transitions, and financial pressure. It can all pile up. But this is the takeaway from researchers. Middle age isn't a crisis waiting to happen. And for most people, happiness doesn't dip, it rises. All good news.
3: Intelligence for your life.
0: And coming up, when you take off your socks, do you ever notice that they leave a mark or an indent on your legs? It's usually harmless, but doctors say sometimes it's worth paying attention to. I'm going to tell you when to ignore it and when to call your doctor. Next.
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11: 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Tonight, showers likely with a low of 53. For tomorrow, sunny with a high of 76. 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
0: Question for you from our health files. When you take your socks off at night, do they leave an indentation on your leg? Most of us don't think twice about this, and in most cases, it's no big deal. Doctors say sock marks are very common, especially if you sit all day or you're on your feet for hours, because gravity causes fluid to settle in your lower legs, and your socks just leave a temporary dent. But here's when you want to pay attention. First, if you're noticing swelling in your legs even without the socks, or symptoms like aching, heaviness, or visible veins, that could point to a vascular issue. But the biggest red flag is asymmetry. Now listen, if the marks only appear on one leg or are significantly worse on one side, we want you to see your doctor, because our bodies like to be symmetrical. So when one side is different, that's usually a sign something is off. That kind of swelling can be linked to heart or kidney problems, especially if you also have shortness of breath, by the way. But sock marks alone usually aren't a sign of anything serious. Bottom line, if the marks go away quickly, you're probably fine. If something feels off or keeps getting worse, that's your cue to get checked out. Do it.
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0: Gib, I need to get your opinion on this because I'm just going to state the fact here, but there's no reasoning from the folks that do the Gallup poll. They found recently that 47% of college students are saying they've thought about changing their major due to AI. Why do you think that is?
3: I mean, I think jobs are certain sectors that used to be really important parts of our economy, pillars, are disappearing very quickly because of AI.
0: Yeah, okay.
3: So entry-level programmers are going, that's one area where there is not a lot of hiring going on. And so I think a lot of people are like, well, maybe computers, while they may be the future, I don't know that I have a role there anymore. And I think there's another element, which is when you go to college, now more than ever, it's really about learning how to think and how to discern. And so you want to find a major that's not necessarily about learning how to do something. Instead, it's about learning how to think and to think more humanely than how a computer can think. Therefore, I bet you're going to see a lot more people switching over to like philosophy and humanities majors where they have to learn how to think as opposed to what to do.
0: I think that's a good explanation for sure.
4: Delilah. Good morning. Thanks for starting your day with the light on. Hi, I'm Delilah. Looking forward to spending some time together again tonight on 102.5 with requests and dedications, some touching stories, and wonderful love songs. Meantime, I hope you have a positive day without too many hassles. And we'll talk about how it all went this evening.

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0: Welcome back to the Fountain of Youth Report. 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
4: 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Seven individuals celebrated a major milestone Thursday morning during a graduation ceremony for the Lawrence County Superior Court II Problem-Solving Court. Held at the Courthouse Annex in Bedford, the event honored those who successfully completed the program's rigorous requirements. Judge Robert Klein noted that these graduates are now actively working and contributing to the community rather than facing time behind bars, having used the court structure to address underlying issues and restore family relationships. Indiana Attorney General Todd Rokita has filed a lawsuit against Roblox Corporation and Discord Inc., alleging the platforms failed to protect children from predators. This follows the disappearance and death of 17-year-old Haley Busby of Fishers. Rokita argues the companies violate Indiana's Deceptive Consumer Sales Act by promoting themselves as safe for children, while predatory behavior continues on their services. The Indiana State Police released its April traffic report showing over 38,000 traffic stops and nearly 17,000 citations. The effort included 295 arrests for OWI. For more on these stories, visit 102.5lightfm.com.
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3: For today, sunny with a high of 70. Tonight, showers likely with a low of 53. For tomorrow, sunny with a high of 76. 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
0: Let's talk about you, me, and hot sauce. Neurologist Dr. Alan Hirsch from the Smell and Taste Treatment and Research Foundation tells us the same part of the brain, the limbic lobe, is responsible for both personality traits and food preference. So, here's what a spicy food preference reveals about a person's personality. Ready? Dr. Hirsch says, people who love spicy food are more likely to have what's called a type T personality. The T stands for thrill-seeking. According to Dr. Hirsch, people who prefer spicy foods like the endorphin rush they give. So they typically like roller coasters and haunted houses and taking risks. Dr. Hirsch says, people who go for milder stuff, they prefer the safety and security of a solid relationship. What do you think? Do you see yourself in this story? Maybe a spouse, a friend? Facebook.com/John Tesh. Let me know.
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2: 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And did you know seemingly small and insignificant amounts of movement matter greatly? The Journal of the American Heart Association tells us just 5 extra minutes of exercise will help lower blood pressure. And the daily decision to take the stairs can also have a big impact. Research shows you burn about 20 times more calories going upstairs than walking on flat ground. Even going downstairs, you burn roughly 5 times more calories because of the muscles being worked to slow your body's descent, especially my large and tall body. And don't worry if you need to hold the handrails going up or down. The Journal of Applied Physiology says by getting your arms involved, you maximize the muscle mass used and increase your power output.
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3: 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Listing a musical instrument you play is also good. 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We should also mention volunteer work. But here's the hobby you shouldn't list on your resume. Reading. Surprised? Yeah, me too. While it's true that people who read tend to be smarter, it's not unique. 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And today, employers want team players. There you go.
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12: For today, sunny with a high of 70. Tonight, showers likely with a low of 53. For tomorrow, sunny with a high of 76. 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
0: Don't you know we all have that one person in our lives who seems to see the bad in everything? And while it's tempting to say, just look on the bright side, that can often backfire. You know the feeling? It can make people feel dismissed, even ashamed for having normal emotions like stress, anger, or sadness. Therapist Tina Gilbertson wrote the book, Constructive Wallowing, How to Beat Bad Feelings by Letting Yourself Have Them. She says, just listen. And instead of trying to fix the problem, reflect what you hear. Say something like, ooh, it sounds like you're really frustrated, or that must feel overwhelming. That kind of validation alone can help somebody feel heard, and sometimes that's all they need. But you need to protect your own mood, by the way. Negativity, it can be contagious because we naturally mirror other people's emotions. So limit how long you stay in those conversations or how often you engage with them, because you can care about somebody without carrying their stress. And if you're the one feeling stuck in a negative loop, focus on the basics. Sleep, exercise especially, that works for me. And connection. Spending time with calm, positive people will help reset your mind. And by the way, gratitude works as well. Lots of data supporting this. Over time, gratitude can actually retrain your brain to notice what's going right, not just what's going wrong.
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0: All right, folks, in your car, at home, wherever you are, I'd love for you to answer this. You can either contact me, john@tesh.com, or answer in your head if you'd like to get Gibbs' opinion, too. We now know, according to Pew Research, 12% of people still have their best friend from elementary school. That's low. That's pretty low.
3: I mean, I am really close to the guys that I went to high school with.
0: I know. It's great. And you have these text groups, right?
3: Yes. We have multiple group chats, different permutations. We're talking all the time. It's very enjoyable. And one of my

0: best friends to this day is my friend Eli, and we were best friends in kindergarten. We're still friends today.
1: That's so great.
0: And we check in, you know, you check in with these people for your, they are witnesses to your whole life. They know you in a way that very few other people have a chance to know you. I love this. I hope
1: some people don't feel comfortable with that though.
0: Right.
1: They don't want that person around.
0: Sure. But I like it. I like to have somebody know where I've come from. I absolutely respect people who may not want to relive their past.
1: Yeah, that's me.
0: We got it.
1: That's why you were laughing.
0: We all got it. When you need to chill out.

Hate to give the satisfaction asking how you're doing now. How's the castle built of people you pretend to care about? Just what you wanted. 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I see the parties and diamonds. 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I loved you truly.

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0: I'm guessing that you have a camera on your phone. Everybody does, right? So why are sales of instant cameras surging? Sales of Polaroid-style instant cameras were up a full 30% last year, and they're expected to jump another 30% this year. So why are people interested in Instamatics again? Tech columnist Joanna Stern says nostalgia is one reason. You know, the younger generation likes anything that's a throwback, but that's not the only reason. It's because a lot of people think we've lost the art of photography. I would agree. Every picture on your cell phone can be put through a filter or fixed with an app in a few clicks. People are craving authenticity these days. Also, people want their pictures to last because when you take them on your phone, they may never leave your phone. But when a picture is printed right away, then you have a tangible, lasting memory of something. Love it.
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4: 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State Representative Shane Bartles recently joined the Huntingburg community to honor volunteer firefighter Dave Bones Shipp for 50 years of service. During the ceremony, Bartles presented a state resolution highlighting Shipp's decades of bravery and his role in mentoring younger responders. Shipp joined the department in 1976, has served under six fire chiefs, and remains an active member of the crew today. In consumer safety news, the FDA has issued a voluntary recall for Fresh Find and Market Pantry sour cream and onion potato chips due to potential salmonella contamination. The issue was discovered during routine testing of the seasoning used by the manufacturer. While no illnesses have been reported, consumers are urged to dispose of bags matching the recalled lot numbers. And turning to educational support for local youth, Duke Energy is investing in area students with a $5,000 grant to the historic Camp Wildwood. The funding will upgrade outdoor learning facilities and provide scholarships for summer programs. Camp directors noted this support is vital for teaching conservation and leadership skills to the next generation of Hoosiers. For more on these stories, visit 102.5lightfm.com.
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7: 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For today, sunny with a high of 70. Tonight, showers likely with a low of 53. For tomorrow, sunny with a high of 76. 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
0: All right, time for some random rapid-fire intelligence. 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But a gelatin dessert can help promote sleep. It has an amino acid that relaxes the brain and nervous system. Also, did you know that 60% of bridesmaids hate their dresses? This is intelligence for your life.
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2: John Tesh Radio Show, intelligence for your life. And check this out. Did you know when it comes to eating, we don't like tables anymore on average? Fewer than 1 out of 5 people eat at the kitchen or dining room table once a week. But according to the Journal of Consumer Research, food actually tastes better when we're sitting down at a table. It's because standing or walking puts physical stress on your body in a way that blunts your ability to taste. How about that? The force of gravity pushes blood to the lower parts of the body, reducing our sensory sensitivity. And not only is our sense of taste dulled, it also affects our perception of how hot or cold the food is. That makes foods less satisfying. So to feel more satisfied by the foods you eat and enjoy them more, and ultimately eat less, by the way, sit down when you're eating.
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2: 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In a moment, I'll share a simple test that can reveal a whole lot about your health. 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
0: All right, my friends, here we go with a way to gauge your fitness level and your health. It's called the carry test. It involves carrying 75% of your body weight for a full minute.
3: Nice.
0: For somebody who weighs 150 pounds, that would mean carrying about 112 pounds. So Pete McCall is an exercise physiologist. He says being able to carry 75% of your weight is an indicator of muscular grip and core strength. And having strong muscles promotes what's called your health span. That's the amount of lifespan that you spend in good health and free from disease. I like it, health span. If you can't carry 75% of your weight, start practicing by carrying 30% while walking for 30 seconds and then work up to a minute. Once you can do that, increase the weight you're carrying little by little. Now, this carry test is more than a way to assess your health. It will improve your health. When you carry something heavy, every step you take activates your core muscles, stabilizing your spine. It also helps your posture because you automatically have to stand up straight with your body in the proper alignment.
4: I-F-Y-L. Intelligence for your life.
0: And coming up, my least favorite food on earth, raw liver, is the latest health trend going viral online. And a registered dietitian says there's real nutrition behind the hype, but also some risks. Stand by.
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10: 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For today, sunny with a high of 70. Tonight, showers likely with a low of 53. For tomorrow, sunny with a high of 76. 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
1: In case you haven't heard, the latest health trend making the rounds online is eating raw liver. And yes, it's as intense as it sounds. Influencers are calling it a superfood, even a replacement for supplements. And to be fair, there's some truth here. Registered dietitian Shyla Cadigan says beef liver is one of the most nutrient-dense foods on the planet. It's packed with vitamin B12, vitamin A, folate, iron, zinc, copper, selenium, and choline. You only need a small amount to get significant nutrition, and eating it raw makes it easier to absorb those vitamins. In fact, doctors once used liver to treat serious vitamin deficiencies before we had modern medicine. But eating it raw comes with real risks. Any raw meat can carry bacteria that leads to foodborne illness. And there's another concern people don't talk about enough. You can get too much of a good thing. Liver is extremely high in vitamin A and copper, and if you eat too much or eat it too often, it can be toxic. Experts say if you're going to eat liver, it's safer if it's cooked and in small portions. Because liver can be a nutritional powerhouse, but you really don't need raw liver.
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2: Intelligence for your life.
3: Dave, I've had this experience before, but the headline here is the chatbot you're using is probably kissing up to you. Is a yes man.
4: Yeah.
3: A new study from Stanford found chatbots validate user behavior 49% more often than humans do. It's true even when a human is asking AI about harmful or illegal actions. Chatbots still validate users 47% of the time. Yeah, go for it. Great idea.
4: This is where it's really important how you, if you're going to communicate, if you're going to use AI as a tool, I'll say one thing. Make sure that AI is being a tool for you, not something that's taking over your thinking. Don't allow it to do all of that work for you. Use it as a tool. Secondly, you've got to be really aware of how you are asking the AI questions, because exactly what you're saying, it will respond in the affirmative no matter what. One of my favorite categories of online content right now are people talking to AI in different ways, getting it to contradict itself or getting it to hallucinate, which is what their word for errors in factual information, by just suggesting to the AI that it can do it or it should do it. And it's it ends up with some very funny circumstances.
3: My most successful conversations are when I say, play devil's advocate.
4: Yeah.
3: You know?
4: Yeah, you have to ask it to be a contrarian.
3: Yep.
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0: All right, my friends, here we go. With a quick way to lower your blood pressure and protect your heart, eat red onions every day. Researchers from the University of Maryland Medical Center zeroed in on a flavonoid in red onions called quercetin and found it relaxes the arteries leading to your heart and flushes out artery-clogging bad LDL cholesterol and triglycerides. 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Eat red onions every day.
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4: 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The Indiana Office of Court Services recently recognized local judicial leaders during the 2026 Probation Officers Professional Association of Indiana annual conference. Lawrence County Superior Court 2 Judge Robert Klein was honored for his dedication to the local justice system. Additionally, area probation officers received commendations for their work in community supervision and problem-solving courts. The Indiana Historical Bureau has opened the application cycle for the 2026-2027 State Historical Marker Program. This initiative allows communities to nominate significant people, places, or events for permanent recognition with an official blue and gold marker. Applicants must provide primary source documentation proving a subject's statewide significance. Applications for the new cycle are due by July 1st. NASA has released over 12,000 high-resolution photos from the Artemis II mission featuring stunning views of the lunar surface and Earth. Scientists say the photos provide invaluable data for future landing sites, and the full gallery is now accessible to the public online. For more on these stories, visit 102.5lightfm.com.
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7: 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Tonight, showers likely with a low of 53. For tomorrow, sunny with a high of 76. 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
0: Hey, my intelligent friends, you like me? 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You can't stop thinking about it. So get your worst task out of the way to reduce stress, and you'll thank me.
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2: 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And if you need to buckle down and concentrate, experts say make sure you have some lemons on hand next time, because a study in the journal Neuroscience has found that people exposed to a citrus scent, like lemons or oranges, perform better on tasks that require memory and attention than they do working in an unscented space. Plus, their heart rate variability rose when they did this. That means the body and brain are shifting to a more relaxed yet alert state. So keep a bowl of lemons and oranges on your desk for the next time you need to get dialed in and focused.
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3: What do people want today when it comes to their home? Zillow researchers analyzed millions of listings and identified the features that are being mentioned a lot more right now. And even if you're not buying a home, these are the trends real estate experts say people are gravitating toward. First, coziness. There was a time when using the word cozy to describe a home wasn't a good thing. It was a code for small. But now the term cozy is popping up in home listings 35% more often than a year ago. And there's more interest in homes with smaller, contained rooms instead of open floor plans because a segmented layout gives a sense of closeness. Another home trend is sustainability. People are interested in things like solar technology so they can save money on electricity. And the term whole home batteries saw the largest surge in mentions over the past year, 62% more. Those are batteries that store extra energy generated by solar panels to use during a power outage or even on cloudy days. One more home trend, according to Zillow, nostalgia. There's a desire for simpler times, with the word nostalgia appearing 14% more often than in years past. People want old-school details that remind them of their grandma's house, like floral wallpaper and antique furniture.
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3: 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Just live like an Italian grandmother. I'll explain why that may be the secret to longevity next.
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13: For today, sunny with a high of 70. Tonight, showers likely with a low of 53. For tomorrow, sunny with a high of 76. 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
0: From our health, wellness, and longevity files, after years of cold plunges, glucose monitors, and supplement stacks, people are embracing something simpler and surprisingly powerful. It's called Nona Maxing. Nona is Italian for grandma, and the idea is to live like an Italian grandmother. That means walking more, eating real, simple food, staying connected to family and community, and slowing down enough to actually enjoy your life. And there's real science supporting this. Italy consistently ranks among the longest-lived countries in the world. And the region of Sardinia is one of a handful of places on Earth known as Blue Zones, where people routinely live past 100. I've told you about the Blue Zones. And people in these Blue Zones typically follow the same daily habits, like walking every day. Harvard researcher Daniel Lieberman calls that our most natural form of movement. And it's been shown to help people live longer, even just walking an extra 15 minutes a day. Mindset matters too. How you think about aging can actually influence how you age. Add in strong social connections, a sense of purpose, and less hustle and hurry, and you've got a lifestyle that supports both mental and physical health. This trend isn't new. It's just a reminder that sometimes the healthiest life isn't optimized for maximum productivity. It's simply a life well lived, like your Nona, your Italian grandmother.
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5: If everything has a cause, then what caused God? And if he was caused, how can he be God? Hi, this is Ken Spear with Tabernacle of Praise. These may sound like reasonable questions, but they are off a bit. You see, only things that have been caused have causes. These caused things are what we would call finites. They have measurable or definable limits. They have a beginning, and whatever caused them to begin must be bigger and greater than them. The Christian God, though, is not finite. He is infinite. He is without measure. The Bible declares that God is from everlasting to everlasting. No beginning, no end. The assertion that everything has a cause is technically incorrect. The correct statement would be that everything that is finite has a cause. Since God isn't finite, he doesn't fit into this assertion. Our very definition of the Christian God demands that he be infinite and thus uncaused. He is the uncaused cause.
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3: John Tisch with Gib Gerard and Gib, according to a census data report, the 75, I'm not there yet, the 75 plus workforce is the fastest growing of all demographics. Now, I think it's because bosses are like, I want somebody who's going to stay for a while and has experience. What do you think?
4: I think it's twofold. I think it's people who retired and got really bored and they're using the gig economy to meet other people. I think it's some people who have been, you know, are maybe in the second half of their career. They've raised children. They've done stuff, but they still need to work. And so they're taking on, temporary work or part-time work. And I think there's a lot of bosses who are inclined to have the cheaper labor force with a ton of expertise and are willing to allow these people to work. Right. I hope it's not the depressing reason of people who just like, they have to keep working to support, you know, medical treatments and stuff like that. That's the scary side.
3: Yeah. But there is some of that, I'm sure.
4: I'm sure.
3: Yeah, it's not the predominant part.
4: Right. I think it's a lot of different factors. But the good news is I love when I have an older guy in the Uber and I can hear about life stories and all kinds of stuff. Yeah, I love it.
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0: 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I love this thing. You can do it. 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And when you sign up, then my hand-picked life hacks reach you every morning. So right now, I've got some good news about migraines I want to share with you. A study from the University of Washington, even if you don't get them, you can help a friend who has them. So a study from Washington says you can reduce the number and intensity of migraines simply by getting 22 minutes of exercise every day. The researchers recruited nearly 5,000 people, and they had suffered chronic migraines, including those who had 15 or more migraines a month. Can you imagine? Participants completed detailed questionnaires about their symptoms, their sleep and exercise habits. The result, more than two-thirds of the people who had chronic migraines, they got very little, if any, exercise. But those who got about 22 minutes a day of moderate to vigorous exercise, they tended to get fewer migraines. And the migraines they did get were much less intense. Lead researcher Dr. Mason Dyes believes it's because exercise triggers the release of pain-killing and mood-boosting endorphins, which have been shown to help reduce common migraine triggers like stress and insomnia. Again, just 22 minutes a day of moderate to intense exercise can lead to fewer, less intense migraines. That includes running or brisk walking, playing sports, even heavy-duty cleaning or gardening.
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5: 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Seven individuals celebrated a major milestone Thursday morning during a graduation ceremony for the Lawrence County Superior Court II Problem-Solving Court. Held at the Courthouse Annex in Bedford, the event honored those who successfully completed the program's rigorous requirements. Judge Robert Klein noted that these graduates are now actively working and contributing to the community rather than facing time behind bars, having used the court structure to address underlying issues and restore family relationships. Indiana Attorney General Todd Rokita has filed a lawsuit against Roblox Corporation and Discord Inc., alleging the platforms failed to protect children from predators. This follows the disappearance and death of 17-year-old Haley Busby of Fishers. Rokita argues the companies violate Indiana's Deceptive Consumer Sales Act by promoting themselves as safe for children, while predatory behavior continues on their services. The Indiana State Police released its April traffic report showing over 38,000 traffic stops and nearly 17,000 citations. The effort included 295 arrests for OWI. For more on these stories, visit 102.5lightfm.com.
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8: For today, sunny with a high of 70. Tonight, showers likely with a low of 53. For tomorrow, sunny with a high of 76. 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
0: Welcome back to Intelligence for Life. John Tesh with you. Let's hit you with a couple of random facts you can use at your next dinner party. Number one, a nurse and a teacher happen to be the two professions tied as more stressful than any other. Next, just over half of women, 51%, believe their friends intentionally sabotage their diets. Wow. What do you think, ladies? And the average woman will buy 220 candles over the course of her lifetime. It's Intelligence for Your Life.
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1: 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For today, sunny with a high of 70. Tonight, showers likely with a low of 53. For tomorrow, sunny with a high of 76. 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
1: 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For today, sunny with a high of 70. Tonight, showers likely with a low of 53. For tomorrow, sunny with a high of 76. 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
3: If everything has a cause, then what caused God? And if he was caused, how can he be God? Hi, this is Ken Spear with Tabernacle of Praise. These may sound like reasonable questions, but they are off a bit. You see, only things that have been caused have causes. These caused things are what we would call finites. They have measurable or definable limits. They have a beginning, and whatever caused them to begin must be bigger and greater than them. The Christian God, though, is not finite. He is infinite. He is without measure. The Bible declares that God is from everlasting to everlasting. No beginning, no end. The assertion that everything has a cause is technically incorrect. The correct statement would be that everything that is finite has a cause. Since God isn't finite, he doesn't fit into this assertion. Our very definition of the Christian God demands that he be infinite and thus uncaused. He is the uncaused cause.
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1: 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Seven individuals celebrated a major milestone Thursday morning during a graduation ceremony for the Lawrence County Superior Court II Problem-Solving Court. Held at the Courthouse Annex in Bedford, the event honored those who successfully completed the program's rigorous requirements. Judge Robert Klein noted that these graduates are now actively working and contributing to the community rather than facing time behind bars, having used the court structure to address underlying issues and restore family relationships. Indiana Attorney General Todd Rokita has filed a lawsuit against Roblox Corporation and Discord Inc., alleging the platforms failed to protect children from predators. This follows the disappearance and death of 17-year-old Haley Busby of Fishers. Rokita argues the companies violate Indiana's Deceptive Consumer Sales Act by promoting themselves as safe for children, while predatory behavior continues on their services. The Indiana State Police released its April traffic report, showing over 38,000 traffic stops and nearly 17,000 citations. The effort included 295 arrests for OWI. For more on these stories, visit 102.5 Light FM.
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2: 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Tonight, showers likely with a low of 53. For tomorrow, sunny with a high of 76. 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
3: If everything has a cause, then what caused God? And if he was caused, how can he be God? Hi, this is Ken Spear with Tabernacle of Praise. These may sound like reasonable questions, but they are off a bit. You see, only things that have been caused have causes. These cause things are what we would call finites. They have measurable or definable limits. They have a beginning, and whatever caused them to begin must be bigger and greater than them. The Christian God, though, is not finite. He is infinite. He is without measure. The Bible declares that God is from everlasting to everlasting. No beginning, no end. The assertion that everything has a cause is technically incorrect. The correct statement would be that everything that is finite has a cause. Since God isn't finite, he doesn't fit into this assertion. Our very definition of the Christian God demands that he be infinite and thus uncaused. He is the uncaused cause.
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2: 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For today, sunny with a high of 70. Tonight, showers likely with a low of 53. For tomorrow, sunny with a high of 76. 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

0: state resolution highlighting Shipp's decades of bravery and his role in mentoring younger responders. Shipp joined the department in 1976, has served under six fire chiefs, and remains an active member of the crew today. In consumer safety news, the FDA has issued a voluntary recall for Fresh Find and Market Pantry sour cream and onion potato chips due to potential salmonella contamination. The issue was discovered during routine testing of the seasoning used by the manufacturer. While no illnesses have been reported, consumers are urged to dispose of bags matching the recalled lot numbers. And turning to educational support for local youth, Duke Energy is investing in area students with a $5,000 grant to the historic Camp Wildwood. The funding will upgrade outdoor learning facilities and provide scholarships for summer programs. Camp directors noted this support is vital for teaching conservation and leadership skills to the next generation of Hoosiers. For more on these stories, visit 102.5LightFM.com.
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6: For today, sunny with a high of 70. Tonight, showers likely with a low of 53. For tomorrow, sunny with a high of 76. 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
7: 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For today, sunny with a high of 70. Tonight, showers likely with a low of 53. For tomorrow, sunny with a high of 76. 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

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Hi, it's Delilah on 102.5. And after you're home tonight, we'll help you decompress. I'll be taking your requests and dedications. We'll share some touching stories and play some wonderful love songs. Slow down and love someone with me, Delilah. 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
4: 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Tonight, showers likely with a low of 53. For tomorrow, sunny with a high of 76. Tomorrow night, partly cloudy with a low of 57. 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
1: 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The Indiana Office of Court Services recently recognized local judicial leaders during the 2026 Probation Officers Professional Association of Indiana annual conference. Lawrence County Superior Court 2 Judge Robert Klein was honored for his dedication to the local justice system. Additionally, area probation officers received commendations for their work in community supervision and problem-solving courts. The Indiana Historical Bureau has opened the application cycle for the 2026-2027 State Historical Marker Program. This initiative allows communities to nominate significant people, places, or events for permanent recognition with an official blue and gold marker. Applicants must provide primary source documentation proving a subject's statewide significance. Applications for the new cycle are due by July 1st. NASA has released over 12,000 high-resolution photos from the Artemis II mission featuring stunning views of the lunar surface and Earth. Scientists say the photos provide invaluable data for future landing sites, and the full gallery is now accessible to the public online. For more on these stories, visit 102.5LightFM.com.
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4: 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For tomorrow, sunny with a high of 76. Tomorrow night, partly cloudy with a low of 57. 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
3: If everything has a cause, then what caused God? And if he was caused, how can he be God? Hi, this is Ken Spear with Tabernacle of Praise. These may sound like reasonable questions, but they are off a bit. You see, only things that have been caused have causes. These caused things are what we would call finites. They have measurable or definable limits. They have a beginning, and whatever caused them to begin must be bigger and greater than them. The Christian God, though, is not finite. He is infinite. He is without measure. The Bible declares that God is from everlasting to everlasting. No beginning, no end. The assertion that everything has a cause is technically incorrect. The correct statement would be that everything that is finite has a cause. Since God isn't finite, he doesn't fit into this assertion. Our very definition of the Christian God demands that he be infinite and thus uncaused. He is the uncaused cause.
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10: Tonight, showers likely with a low of 53. For tomorrow, sunny with a high of 76. Tomorrow night, partly cloudy with a low of 57. 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
1: You've had a long week running here, going there, getting ready for graduations and anniversaries and Mother's Day this weekend. We are here to help you slow down and love someone.

0: good evening. You've called Delilah. Who is this?
1: Hello, Delilah. This is Mallory. How are you?
0: Mallory, I'm wonderful. What can I do for you?
1: I can't believe I got through. I would like you to play a song for me and my boyfriend. We have been friends for 12 years, best friends for 8 years, and now we're an item.
0: So how did this friendship catch fire if he was in the friend zone for that many years and now he's in the ooh baby zone? How did that happen?
1: I wish I had an answer for you. I'm not real sure myself. Up until the last few months, I'm not real sure what happened, but I'm sure glad it did.
0: Well, the fact that you were best friends all this time means you have a solid foundation to build on.
1: Yes, that's my favorite part of all of this.
0: I love this story. This is so weird. I could never do that. For me, there had to be that instant attraction. I couldn't do anything sensible and like get to know somebody. Who does that and builds a relationship on a solid foundation of friendship and trust and understanding instead of just physical attraction and lust? I mean, that's so sensible. That's so lovely.
1: Thank you so much. I love to hear that.
0: What is his name?
1: His name is Russell.
0: And you say you're an item, but you're grinning from ear to ear. So this sounds like it's more than just like a fling, more than just like a date night.
1: Oh, yeah. No, well, we're long distance, unfortunately. So we're trying to figure things out as we go now with this newfound love that we have for each other.
0: Mm-hmm. Mm-hmm. Well, I will play a song to help you along in that path.
1: Thank you so much, sweetie.
0: All right. Good night.
2: Do you hear me talking to you across the water, across the deep?

0: Tonight's Delilah's Dilemma is from a grandma. A grandma whose heart is breaking. She says, "Dear Delilah, my heart and soul is hurting so badly. No one loves their grandbabies as much as I do." Wrong thing to say to another grandma, Donna. Just saying. Anyway, she goes on to say, "I have five, but I can't be with them. They are being kept away from me. I raised the two oldest ones. I spent every single moment with them as much as I could. We're normally very close, but this past year, I haven't been able to see them or talk to them. They've always known that their Nini loves them. We live just a few miles apart. I don't know why they're being kept from me, and I don't know what I've done to deserve this. My children won't talk to me to resolve whatever the problem is. I'm at my wit's end and trying to figure out what's wrong, and I don't know what to do. I desperately need your help, Delilah. Please, can you give me some advice from a broken-hearted grandma named Donna?" Donna, I will share my words of love for you coming up next. 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

Tonight's Delilah's Dilemma is from a grandma who helped raise her two oldest grandchildren, and now she's not able to see any of her grandkids, and she's in the dark, and she doesn't know why. Okay, Donna, one of two things is going on. Either you have done something that has offended your adult children and hurt them by your actions. Somebody in your life is drinking or drugging, or there's somebody in your life who has abused the grandkids, or something that your children feel they have to protect them from you and your environment. That's number one option. Number two option is your children are doing something destructive. They're drinking, they're drugging, there's somebody in their life who's controlling them, and they don't want you to be aware that your grandkids are at risk. My guess is that it's one of those two scenarios. So you need to discern which scenario it is. If you have got something or someone that is unhealthy in your life, you're going to have to get honest enough with yourself to look at that. And that's a hard thing to do. Trust me, I know. If they have something or someone unhealthy in their life, there's nothing you can do except love your grandkids, pray for them, connect with them however you can at school events, at sporting events, at holidays, and then pray really, really hard that God would protect them. Those are my Grandma Delilah words of advice for you. Good luck and God bless you.

0: Good evening, my friend. Welcome to your Friday night, girls' night. And the main girl we're going to be honoring tonight is your mama. It's Mother's Day weekend, and we're going to be honoring mothers all night long. We're going to start out with a dedication to Jessica. Jessica writes, I'm 29 weeks pregnant with my son, and my almost four-year-old needs to kiss my belly and talk to her brother. She keeps saying how she loves him. She can't wait to hold him when he, quote, crawls out of my tummy. Oh, if only it were that easy. I can only hope that she still loves and adores him when he finally gets here. Happy Mother's Day to all out there from Jessica. Jessica, I hope you have a great rest of your pregnancy and easy labor and delivery, though he won't come crawling out. Can't wait for him to meet his big sister. Thank you for being a part of the show tonight. 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
2: Your local weather is brought to you by Golden Corral in Bedford. Stop by for dinner tonight. With over 100 items to choose from, there is something for everyone. Come hungry and leave happy at Golden Corral. Tonight, showers likely with a low of 53. For tomorrow, sunny with a high of 76. Tomorrow night, partly cloudy with a low of 57. 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

0: Hi, is this Haley?
1: Yes, ma'am.
0: Hi, Haley. It's Delilah.
1: Hi, how are you?
0: Producer Janie gave me your number and said, you got to call this girl. Remember this sweet girl? And she reminded me of our phone call. I'm like, of course I remember her. Last time I talked, you found out you were expecting a little one.
1: Yes, ma'am. And we actually found out that we're having another little girl.
0: You're having a baby girl. And when is she due?
1: She's due sometime in September.
0: Awesome. So you're going to have a very long, hot summer, girlfriend.
1: Yes, I am. My birthday is actually the day before her due date.
0: Well, congratulations.

0: You want to hear a special song for the little one tonight?
1: Anything that has to do with a little baby girl, because I already have my daughter, and she's my whole, me and my husband's whole world, and I just love her so much.
0: And now she's going to have a little sister to play with all the time.
1: She is ready for her sister. She's stealing her sister's clothes, putting it on her baby doll, and she's ready.
0: All right, I will play something sweet for you. You have a great night.
1: Yes, ma'am. Thank you for calling me.
0: Good night.

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1: A chance for girls to get together, women to get together with their best friends, their sisters, their support system, and celebrate the weekend, celebrate Mother's Day this weekend.